0: the set at Balance Festival in Croatia, like this track, Stanstune by Isolé, which I did an edit of and was re-released on Spectrum Music. I would highly recommend going back into time and check out my Balance 14 mix. It was a pivotal moment for me and my DJ career, and it's a musical project I'm very proud of to this very day. Thank you so much for listening to Spectrum Radio, and see you next week. Take care, bye-bye.
1: Spectrum Radio.

Welcome back to Transitions. It's time for this week's guest mix, and it's Chilu Garcia. He's got a track, Guy on Fire, which is out today on Bedrock Records. Features an amazing remix from Timo Mass as well. And gotta say, such a futuristic track. Incorporates techno, jazz, everything, percussion. Just a real groundbreaking track. As soon as I heard it, I knew, oh, I've got to sign this one. So really, really pleased to have Chilu on the label. He's been DJing since 2001. Always worked as a musician and a DJ. The Underground Night radio show in Ibiza plays everything from jazz to techno. As well as producing, you can catch him playing most of the major clubs in Ibiza. So without further ado, let's get into this week's guest mix from Chilu.

0: the last 60 minutes you've been listening to the excellent sounds of Chilu Garcia. Definitely a trailblazer with his sound, everything from jazz to techno in his creations. And check out his track Guy on Fire, which is out now on Bedrock with an exclusive Timo Bass remix. Thank you, Chilu, for putting that together. I'll be back same time, same place, only here on Transitions. Have yourself a great week.
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